kids. 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And we could have some.

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He's everything that I ain't.

Today to talk about how I feel, and I feel like that we are treated differently than other people, and I don't like how we're treated, and just because of our color.

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1: 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We shouldn't have to protest because y'all are treating us wrong. We do this because we need to.

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We shouldn't have to protest because y'all are treating us wrong. We do this because we need to and have rights.

and gentlemen, this is Billy McCluskey from Palm Springs reporting for NBC Sports of America. 20 seconds to the start of the 31st Claudia race on a hot side.

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1: All right, now take it down a notch. Take it down one more notch now.

0: whispered in my ear, it's getting rough, so hold on tight. This steaming locomotive, man, we almost jumped the track. Roy Orbison stood up and sang, we ain't never turning back.
1: I said, hey, Roy. Hey, Johnny. Hey, Jerry Lee. Well, now I really see. Well, thank you for the ticket, but I don't want the fame. I just want to ride.

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1: Okay, we're going to start with a... starting an F, just riding on the F. Maybe that's a good way to start, or maybe the D. What do you think, Ben?
2: The F sounds good.
1: Just like a...

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Again, step, push, shot, pivot, touch, kick. Good.